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I miss you. Every bad boy needs a good girl.

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Now party people, give me a chance. 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

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I am the one you listen to, cause I'm the one you choose.

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I miss you. Every bad boy needs a good girl.

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Music, music, music, music. 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

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We got the girls going into the club. You want it. 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The girls so sexy going crazy taking it.

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I miss you. Every bad boy needs a good girl.

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Roll like cocaine straight from Bolivia. Bro, I'ma give it to you with no trivia. Roll like cocaine straight from Bolivia. Bro, I'ma give it to you with no trivia. 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